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1: Yes, definitely. That geezer is cruising for bruising.
2: Why? It wasn't coming on Friday 11.

Now you know my secret, electronic salsa sound. Observe the desert feedback that's going all around. The magic words I say to you, now open up your ears.

boing, boing, boom, chuck, chuck, chuck, boing, boing, boom, chuck, ping, boing, boing, boom, chuck, chuck, chuck, boing, boing, boom, chuck, chung, boing, boing, boom, chuck, chuck, chuck, boing, boing, boom, chuck, ping, boing, boing, boom, chuck, chuck, chuck, chuck, boing, boing, boom, chuck, chung, boing, boom, chuck, chuck, ping, chuck, boing, boing, boom, chuck, chung, boing, boom, 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

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It's meeting the man of my dreams and then meeting his beautiful wife. And isn't it ironic?